0: Boxer 51, 1046.
1: 5-0.
0: On the 17 westbound off-ramp, the Silver Forester.

0: 34, 1036.
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1: 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She has help on the way, over 10-8.
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1: 293.
0: 363 southbound off ramp on New Mexico, Bravo, Juliet, Golf, Juliet, 77.
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1: Go ahead.
0: Juliet Hotel 2, Mike Echo 1, 0 Sierra 7, Echo Kilo 1, 01722.
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0: Negative return on the VIN that you gave me.
1: Back to my phone. Can you run a decal for me? LHP decal?
0: Go ahead with that.
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0: The 35 eastbound Idaho 003 Whiskey X-ray box.
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1: 1932.

0: All units, Foxhill 3663, attempts looking for reckless driver last seen taking the first Manaway exit on the northbound side break. All units, continuing for reckless driver last seen taking the Manaway exit, the first Manaway exit on the northbound side. There's a gold Subaru Outback 28 given of 5 Juliet Hotel Romeo 2 that passed the caller on the shoulder driving recklessly excessive speed. Caller cannot see the vehicle and you are willing to sign the call drop before you grab any more information. Time of age only 24 hours.
1: Roxanne Macklin, I'm assuming we don't know if they're willing to sign.
2: I believe they're willing to sign.

0: presentations for a reckless driver out of Tremont Break. They're continuing. It's going to be the Sinclair 360 East Main Street. Looks like a customer came in smelling like alcohol, got into the vehicle, almost hit somebody as she drove off. It's over Honda Accord, newer. I don't believe we have a 28 last seen eastbound of Main Street in Tremont. It's located stuff to take appropriate action in 236 hours. Glenn Boxer, we sent you the plate for your reckless driver.
1: 10-4. I'll be 17 for the address.
0: 1937.
1: On Felder 293, 1046.
0: 1093.
1: B379 northbound. No correction. Let's just put me at the towers on Colorado, trailer plate Delta Bravo, picture 5, or Fox 13.
0: Verify that plate form.
1: It's going to be trailer plate Delta Bravo, Victor Fox 13.
0: 1938.
1: Out of Colorado.
0: In for.

0: Boxer 501, what was the time lapse on that ACLS Fremont?
1: Looks like they got that call at 19:26 and they left less than 5 ago during that time, so it's about 19:20-ish.
0: Copy, you can assign it to me, clear it out.
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0: 377 northbound on local Fox 447, Victor Alpha.
1: 1954. Fox Charlie 28. Charlie 28. 13,200 north, SR 38, local 9, Echo, Victor 6. 954.

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1: 293.
0: 376 southbound off ramp on Idaho 2 Juliet 90667.
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0: Now, sorry, 10-8, I'll be out on a 10-46, southbound mile marker 6, 5, Delta, Lima, Kilo 9.

0: 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There we go.
1: Go ahead.
0: The exit 379 westbound, local Victor 240 Echo Whiskey.
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1: 501.
0: 501, it's going to be a deer that was hit. It's still alive with its back legs broken, not in traffic.
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0: 5-1, we have a caller waiting in the area in a Hyundai Sonata waiting for you with his hazards on. It's going to be closer to Derry Road. He's not the one that hit it, but he is just going to watch it.
1: Copy. I'd ask for if he moves on.
0: Copy, we've disconnected. I can call back.
1: You can 10-22, I'll let you know when I get there.
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1: Of course, are you ready?
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1: 21-23, 21-23. 21-23, 21-23. 21-23, 21-23. 21-23, 21-23. 21-23, 21-23. 21-23, 21-23. 21-23, 21-23. 21-23, 21-23. 21-23, 21-23. 21-23, 21-23. 21-23, 21-23. 21-23, 21-23. 21-23, 21-23. 21-23, 21-23. 21-23, 21-23. 21-23, 21-23. 21-23, 21-23. 21-23, 21-23. 21-23, 21-23. 21-23, 21-23. 21-23, 21-23. 21-23, 21-23. 21-23, 21-23. 21-23, 21-23. 21-23, 21-23. 21-23, 21-23. 21-23, 21-23. 21-23, 21-23. 21-23, 21-23. 21-23, 21-23. 21-23, 21-23. 21-23, 21-23. 21-23, 21-23. 21-23, 21-23. 21-23, 21-23. 21-23, 21-23. 21-23, 21-23. 21-23, 21-23

0: Boxer 501, the deer decided to get up and run away tonight.
1: Sounds like the leg was not broken.
0: Who knows?
1: By 28, do you require a case?
2: Negative.
1: Wait, what are you doing?

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1: Go ahead.
0: Just to verify, we can have fires at Woman Bay State Park if they're in a designated fire pit, correct?
1: Negative, all fire pits need to be covered.
0: So zero fires allowed there?
1: May I affirm?
0: Copy. Okay, thank you.
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0: Willow Creek Campground, Site 163. There's a fire there. Camp holds children that could not. They have it anyways. We have fire page.
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0: 2150.

0: Fox Hotel Whiskey 5.
1: Whiskey 5.
0: We can cancel fire. They have a propane fire, which is approved, so we're all good here. I'll be 10-8. Thank you.
1: 22-06.

0: The one for that requisite, the Port Northbound. Urban motorcyclist driving recklessly, pulling off the side of the road, and then merging back into traffic, aggressively speeding. Well, I cannot see them anymore. There are about 8 of them.
1: Copy. Did they say what kind of motorcycles they were?
0: Were the ones with two wheels that we're going to double check.
1: Copy. I'd appreciate it.
0: It looks like they were sports bikes. A lot of them were wearing tan jackets.

0: Boxer 501 negative contact on 1100 south. 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
1: We disconnected, so I'm not sure.
0: Copy, I'll be sending you.
1: Denver, thank you.

0: Charlie 24 for an extra patrol.
1: Go ahead.
0: Caller wants this address. Extra patrol throughout the night. They were about to leave the house when a black Jeep Wrangler pulled up asking for a Mark Jensen. Caller told them that she didn't know who this person was. They refused to give their name to the caller. Vehicle. Caller left vehicle was last seen sitting at the end of the driveway. Caller just wants the house checked to make sure that the dad is okay at that address.

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1: The 2014 BMW expiration 531 of 27. 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
0: Definitely.

0: I have a trooper for an accident, Mop is 15 FR 30.
1: 501.
0: 501, Mop is 15 FR 30, car hit a deer, vehicle is damaged, deer is still alive, negative walking. It's going to be a blue GMC Canyon, negative injuries.
1: Copy. Boxer 501, can you see if the car is still drivable?
0: It is. Affirmative.
1: Copy. What's their end destination?
0: I'm not sure. That's not a normal question we ask.
1: Copy. Are you still on the line?
0: Negative. Would you let me call him back and ask his end destination?
1: Yeah, just if he's able to drive the vehicle and meet me in Snowville, that would be better than me driving out to Mile Marker 15 on 30.

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1: Good.
0: I'm not too far from your call. Do you want me to stop by and try to find the deer?
1: Yeah, if you dispatch the deer, if it's still alive when you get there, I'd appreciate it.
0: Copy. Fox 11, Charlie
2: 18. Over.
1: Unless Charlie 28 is nearby.
0: I'm sure she's going to come.
2: I'm just coming from the office.

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1: Go for 5-1.
0: We're just moving up to the warehouse. It's right next to the accident. 10-14.
1: Copy. I'll be a little while. I'll come from Brim.
0: Copy.

0: Charlie 24501. Is it reportable?
1: Negative. Not reportable.
0: Copy. Would you advise them of that and see what they would like to do?
1: Copy. Let me let them know.

0: 501 Charlie 24.
1: Good.
0: He wants to report it. Yeah, he wants to keep on before it.
1: Copy, I will be there in, say, 25 minutes.
0: Copy, do you just want me to take it?
1: Negative.
0: Copy.

0: 501, Charlie 24. Do you want the 28 for the vehicle right now, or do you just want to wait till you get here?
1: I'll just get it when I get there.
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1: Sorry, excuse me.
0: Did you move off to the rock quarry parking lot, or did you move up to the central milling parking lot?
1: It's a little more south than that. It's just a small little warehouse right here. I do see my spot lights on.
0: I'll keep driving until I did.
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0: In the area 7700 West, Bird Refuge Road, color his cow, total the vehicle, going to be an orange Chevy 3500 with a dump bed.
1: 10-4.
0: Fox Silver, Charlie 28, show me 17, huh? Charlie 28.

0: Charlie 28, Charlie 23, negative injury. 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Airbags not deployed. There's two occupants.
1: 10-4.

0: Charlie 23, Charlie 20, a vehicle is walking, is not drivable, sounds like the hazards aren't walking.
1: Okay.
0: The hazards are not working either. They're going to try to get their own tow.
2: 10-4, I'm on Bird Refuge Road, should be there pretty soon.
0: Denver.

0: Foxtel to Charlie 23.
1: Charlie 23.
0: Would you mind checking to see if there's any known livestock owners in the area if I'm able to locate the cow?
1: Kathy, have you arrived on scene?
0: Not yet, about 2 minutes out.
1: Good morning.

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0: I've got three possible owners. I'm not sure which one. I'll send you a message with the descriptions and the phone numbers.
1: I appreciate it. Thank you.
2: Boxer 501, can I get my times for my crash?
0: Before, give me one second.

It was opened at 2310. You were en route at 2310. Charlie 24 arrived at 2314. And you arrived at 2344.

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2: Lock 0501 for case.
1: 647. 2356. Victory for a safety hazard at 362 southbound. Calling the approximately continue for rolling safety hazard at 362 southbound. White semi pulling a burgundy semi without lights. Caller from 2 vehicle anymore. 10 vehicle 2356.
2: 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Can you pass it on?
1: 259.

0: Charlie, Charlie 23. Can you copy at Pentec, please? 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
1: Next.

0: 2013-14 insurance was not found on that. I sent you the return.
1: Sorry, didn't I?
0: Insurance is not found on that. I sent you the return.
1: Okay, thank you.

0: from Charlie 28. Did he give you a direction on which way the cow went?
1: I've got a visual on the cow. It's about 50 yards north. And Box Elder Charlie 23 is 1014. We are blocking the westbound lane.
2: Another shift.

0: probably 23. It's a bull with a yellow tag.
1: Copy. Any obvious injury?
0: Well, he's trotting away.
1: Yeah, for thank you.
2: Noted, cow is trotting away.
3: Hey, Charlie 28, do you see any numbers on that tag?
0: Yeah, I'm just trying to do it safely.
3: Just don't wear anything red and approach slowly.
0: And for approaching slowly.
2: Keep your shoes in sport mode.
0: Cool.

0: 23. 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
1: Stand for, come
0: on back. Charlie 28, for my own knowledge, were you chasing it? Yeah.
1: He was attempting at 1060.
2: You need air support?
0: I've lost my drone.

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1: Charlie 28.
0: The owner to the bowl will be John Ferry.
1: And then that's what it is.

0: Charlie 23.
1: Looks like it was a no-go on their own tow, and the Optura app has given a lot of problems. Can you suspend next rotation, hold for owner, light rectify?
0: Well, I'll try it.

0: back for a welfare check.
1: Good.
0: 7839 South, 750 West, 7839 South, 750 West. Oregon City Hospital called, saying a man called the hospital, lives behind the building at this address, seems confused, saying the monsters are trying to get him, dealing with sleep paralysis. He's going to be in the road in front of the semis. Copy. Fox Delta,
2: Charlie 28, get back. Charlie 20. Charlie 24, you want me to head that way?
1: Yep.
2: I'll be Charlie 20.
0: Fox Delta, copy.

0: Units on the buffer check, we've made contact with the male. He says he's not slept in about 5 days due to sleeping disorder. He's not answering any questions.
1: D West, Box Elder CO.

0: You know, it's on the floor for a check. I originally said he was by the semis on the road. He's, I believe he's actually going to be in this address that I listed, the 7939 South, 750 West.
1: Fox, Delta, 2351,

0: You know, dropped the welfare. 10-14 with the history of the phone number. It looks like we have an overdose of last year.
1: Okay.
0: Still trying to figure out his name and the correct spelling.
1: That's

Hey, this is 1014 on the Fulford Hike. He's giving the name Nephi. Can't say the last name. Date of birth matches A. Jason Ball, which comes back to the phone number from last year. I'm not finding this name that he's listing.

0: Charlie 9, did you copy that last traffic?
1: A little bit.
0: So he's giving the name of a nephew and gives the date of birth of 315 of 83. The only name that's coming with that similar date of birth with that same address is a Jason Ball. I can't find the name he's giving us, and that also relates to the phone history of last year.
1: 10-4, so is Jason Ball the subject in the overdose?
0: Affirmative, and I'm guessing it's probably our caller today.

0: Hostile units en route. Attached to the name of Jason Ball, he's got assault last year, overdose, medical calls, and welfare check.
1: Ten four.

0: Affirmative, we're still on the phone. I can't get into anything that will give me any information about that call, but he does live on an RV on this property.
1: 10-4, I'm stuck at the road construction on 315, so I'll be there.
0: 10-4, we're still just keeping him on the phone trying.
1: Gotcha, thank you. When I get closer to the construction to come to the street with nothing in his hand, I'll let you know when.
0: Affirmative.
1: Charlie 2351, got the vehicle. I'll be 10-8. Show me en route to that.
0: 134.

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Sounds like at the time he may have had a machete.

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1: Hey, you're good. 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

0: parked on it. Before you hit zone 960 south, when you get to the hub and whatnot, you'll turn on the EDF, that you can see green light on your right side, you know, on your right driveway. Box L, if you're still on the phone with me, you can instruct me to come out of the trailer with nothing in it and
1: copy.

0: The 911 instructing him to come out. 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
1: Say what in hand?
0: The phone. We're trying to still instruct him to come out.
1: I'm not.

0: Charlie 9, he's coming out now. He still has his phone in his hand.
1: Send from that, you know, verbal.
2: Silver Charlie 28, 1023.
0: Silver. And I'm sorry, did you say you had contact or you're not seeing it?
1: Tonight?
0: You have contact with the patient?
1: Yeah, you're going on the call.
0: On 47 hours.

0: you can go ahead.
1: I'm sorry, there's a lot of background. Clear Medical?
0: Nah, you can go ahead.
1: You're cutting every time you tell me.
2: You can have them respond, we're 10-4.
1: 10-4, scene secure, 140.

0: Charlie 28 from 23. Do you still need the rest of us to respond?
1: No, all incoming unit, please
0: sample. Copy. Ray, Foxville, Charlie 23, tonight.
2: Charlie 23.
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2836.

The 24 for Mother's Assist. Able to assist I-84 eastbound off of 35 in the area. Car advised alternator and battery went out. Hazards are not working. Want an officer to sit with them while they're waiting for an Uber. We advise them you can't be there all night, but if you can swing by and check on them.

0: Box Hotel 24, are they out of traffic, like on the shoulder or anything?
1: Affirmative, they're on the shoulder.
0: Do you know the ETA on the roof, Uber?
1: At this hour in that area, I would say it's highly unlikely they're going to get one anytime soon. They don't have ETA at this time. I'm more than happy to call out a trooper if I need to as well.
0: Do you know how many occupants are in the car?
1: They did not advise how many occupants.
0: Copy, I'll take care of it.
1: Affirmative, let me know if I need to call a trooper out.
0: Well, I'm still with 3 Charlie 8. Did you say that was 5 Oscar 38 on 84?
1: 35 on I-84.
0: You're still online with him?
1: Negative, we've disconnected, it's eastbound.
0: Copy, I can run out there and then run him into town and drop off the hotel where they went.
1: Copy.
0: Fox Control 34, then I'll be tonight. No problem.

0: Charlie 8-10-14. Three Charlie 8-10-14, four occupants in the vehicle.
1: Copy that, you will find the work.
0: Thank you.

The Charlie 8, 1014, they don't have hazards. Somehow they jimmy-rigged some hazards. It's going to be a gray Ford F-350 dually with a camper.

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0: 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We have an ISP unit inquiring.
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0: 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We're going to just conference you in when with ISP.

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0: V-10-84 times 4, we'll be headed into Tremont. We pushed the truck a little bit further off the road. It's fully disabled. They'll come, they'll make arrangements to come get it tomorrow, or in the morning, further in the morning.
1: I know what you meant.

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1: 261.
0: 37 eastbound 84, the white Dually pickup with the top around top, no plate.
1: That's broken down. They were going to come get it later on.
0: Not definitely.
1: Can I show you clear of it?
0: I've heard him all day.
1: Special order.

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1: 261.
0: 37 eastbound on Idaho 2 Juliet, Mike 615 uniform.

0: 361-1036. 361. 37. Boxer 361. Can I have you try to find a 27 for me out of Idaho?
1: Go ahead.
0: This is an ID card. 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

0: 361, I showed that on like Waterloo Bay. 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
0: 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It doesn't say anything about an ID card.
1: Because you're 14 eligible, it doesn't mean a license.
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0: 400 West, Highway 30, local 0 Bravo. Sorry about that, local 0 Bravo Whiskey, Kilo 8.
1: 10-4, I copy at 6-0-6.

0: Foxtrot Charlie. Sorry about that. Dead spot. Foxtrot Charlie 23, 1042. Y'all have a good day.
1: Thank you as well. 618.

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1: 261.
0: Yes, Dina, Bravo, out of Bakersfield, California. The show status is identification only. Also has no valid OLS listed on there.
1: Deborah, thank you.

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1: Hi, 20.
0: I'm going to be to a Shane Hall Red at 385-205-9340. He is upset about an employee calling him a pedophile yesterday. He would like to speak to you about it.
1: Okay.
0: That's what we said.

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1: 26.
0: Looks like we've got a request from Trey Martin for some assistance at Crump. Not really seeing in the call notes what they need assistance with, but it's on a 1099 trailer if they're not.
1: 10-4.

0: 26, just unfortunately reading through the call notes, it looks like they are out with one on the trailer that is a possible suspect.
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1: 186,
0: 354 southbound, California plate 14769, Yankee 3.
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0: Texas plate, November, Zulu Yankee, 7554.
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0: I did add it into the state returns of your call notes, showing back to a passenger truck, expires April of 27. It's a 2017, maybe, Chevy. It's still showing as the ICS 10 on it.
1: 10. Trailer attached to it. It's the one with the 99.
0: Yep, okay.

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0: 353 south, or northbound, local trailer plate 9, Golf, Alpha, Charlie 4.
1: 10-4, 753.

0: 39 eastbound on Cleve, Idaho, 005, Fox Alpha, Fox Papa.
1: 4757.

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0: Fox 1036 to me. 6803.

0: 36 westbound on level Tango 51 to Juliet Hotel.
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1: 196.
0: 357 northbound, Florida plate 67 Delta, Bravo, India Echo.

0: 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Tony, will you attach me to call 17 and I'll be 17.
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1: 261.
0: 37, eastbound on Local Tango 214, Charlie Lima.
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0: 42 eastbound on Idaho, Zulu 673, Lima, Delta.
1: 10-4, at 8:39.

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0: Highway 20 is October for a follow-up in the area of 1700 South Willard Peak Road.
1: Charlie 29, copy, I was just about to call her.
0: 10-4. And obviously we know who this female is. We've been out on her. Maybe one, no.
1: Many times.

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1: 10-4, this will be traffic offensive speeding 60 over 60 miles an hour in a 45. They are just asking at this time for an extra patrol.

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0: Just for my 1014, is a Columbine allowed to be on 84?
1: That's a great question. Maybe ask OIC 196.
0: He's 1060.
2: They can be out there. They just need to be to the far right shoulder and have their flashers or the triangle, and they, yeah, there's no other way for them to go out west.
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0: 261 for a 1046, 252 southbound, 252 southbound. Needed help on a tire change.
1: 10-4.

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0: Block 32 confirm. That was 352 southbound.
1: A firm 352.
0: 10-4, I think they found. They're at 351 on the curve on the left.
1: Copy, 351 on the curve. Charlie 31, we added a note to your call. Caller was just called back in, but the vehicle passed about 10 minutes ago.
0: 31. Fox, Charlie 26, NBC.
1: 26.

0: Charlie County Box Elder for a reckless driver in the area of Fair River City Park and the festive festival going on there.
1: Officer 196, is there a kid on a motorcycle, blue motorcycle, red helmet?
0: Firm, that would be him.
1: I'll go give him a talk, dude. I'm here right now.
0: 10-4, yeah, he's wearing a yellow shirt that says security, payroll on the back, and a red helmet.
1: Copy.

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1: 31.
0: Charlie 31, 1047 circumstance at 6952 North, 2750 West, Unit A, 6952 North, 2750 West, Unit A. Complainant stating that a individual on a motorcycle pulled up in front of her home. Mel was texting and then looked back at her home. Then a blue minivan pulled up behind it. They started looking at the neighbor's home. Unknown 28s on those vehicles. Now a second motorcycle has shown up. They've just been standing in front of one of the twin homes in the area. Unknown if they are friends of a neighbor. They've just been there for 15 minutes, have been pointing fingers towards her home.
1: Copy that.
0: Charlie 31 Foxhiller, did you want it back?
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0: 10-4, 12-5.

0: Charlie 31 Montpelier, just 1014. 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
1: Charlie 26.
0: I'll be on the mile marker 40, eastbound off ramp in the intersection of 102.
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1: Pleasure.
0: Mr. 14, we have medical responding for an abdominal pain to 5600 West, 19200 North, lot number 24. 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
1: 261. 372 northbound off ramp from Echo Zulu, 405 Echo Zulu.
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0: Third trooper in the area, mile marker 21 westbound on 84 for medical.
1: Box 196, I'll be clear this and head that way.
0: Copy 196, they're going to be between mile marker 22 and 21 westbound on 84. Have a 21-year-old male. He has passed out, is still breathing. They're going to be pulled over in a gray Ford Explorer. He did say that he felt like his heart was racing before he passed out.
1: 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Is there any drug use or anything like that?
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1: Mike, what?
0: We'll do southbound, mile marker 7 on Alpha 98681, I think.
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Charlie 26 Fox Elder, copy 1021 on a citizen assist. Charlie 26, 1021, and Alex Curtis, 801-599-2709. I'd like to speak to a deputy in reference to his neighbor. He states that he took firearms from the neighbor's home

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0: I'll be on I-15 northbound under the structure of 363 on Florida 28, India Gulf, November 382.
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0: Search for Bin Area 357 Westbound for a traffic hazard.
1: Lock there, 225 from 392, gotta head that way.
0: 10-4, stay at 357 northbound, about a half mile prior to the exit. Reports of a gas can in the right lane.
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0: 385 southbound on the full Sierra, 753 Charlie Echo.
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0: The 36 eastbound on 84, 28 out of Colorado. Echo Sierra Lima, Lima 04.
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1: 293.
0: Be under the structure at 362 northbound on local 5, Alpha November 429.
1: Copy 1438.

Alpha is Foxhillary, attempt to locate 1059 drivers times 2, about 362 northbound break. All cars Foxhillary, continuing ATL for 1059 driver times 2, approximately 362 northbound. Caller reporting a white car and a black car, smaller hatchback.

0: 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ATL at 1441, box color clear.
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0: 1060 at 393 northbound.
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0: 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That VIN comes back to a green 2019 Kawasaki dirt bike. It shows expired as of 4:30 of 2021. 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
1: 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Heading. 442. Foxhill 293 will be 364 northbound on Bravo 401, November Kilo.
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0: Boss on the 293, I'm clear. Were you able to get a hold of the parties from the PD?
1: 10-4, he advised that the other vehicle he did not think was drivable, but thought that the frame may have been pushed into the tire.
0: 10-4, I'll be in route.
1: 10-4, they did advise that they're about halfway between the rest area and the 362 exit northbound.
0: 10-4.

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0: Copy, 1507. Trooper in the area 361 southbound for a traffic hazard.
1: What you got?
0: Yeah, 351 southbound reports of tire tread in the right hand lane about a half mile prior to the 351 exit.
1: I can grab it before I swing around.
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1: Roger.
0: Shaylee, 435-282-0802. She's the complainant from the PIG issue earlier. She would like to speak with you.

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1: Mike 1.
0: Would you mind changing this to juvenile problem? The juvenile's been released to the parents. Copy 1018.
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